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0: 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Your opportunity to get qualified for that $500 fill up is just around the corner. And oh yeah, you know what time it is when Barry White's on the dial. Hot 888. Somebody's going to dinner on me. Going to Jazz Louisiana Kitchen. So let's do this. Let's set it off. Got music on the way from Young Miami. Got Isaiah Rashad, Gucci Mane, J. Cole, and much, much more. Man, beat up the voice, a.k.a. Barry White. In with you all night, Kansas City's number one for hip-hop, R&B, and throwbacks. Top 103 Jams. Don't forget to slam the Z. Let's go.
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4: All right, taking a look at our forecast for tonight. Mostly cloudy with a low around 63. Your fair sky, 73 degrees at the Grandview Triangle. 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Let's go.
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0: 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Your man beat up the voice, a.k.a. Barry White, holding it down on this Thursday night. Time now is 7:41. Got the Hot 8 at 8 coming up at the top of the hour. 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
6: Yes, sir. Straight up 8 o'clock on a Thursday. It is your man, Beat-Up the Voice, a.k.a. Barry White. You know what time that means, right? It is time to count down the hottest 8 joints in the town. Starting with number 8, going all the way to number 1. Who will be the hottest joint on this thirsty Thursday? On the line tonight, your opportunity to go to Jazz Louisiana Kitchen on your man Beat Up the Voice. All you need to do is keep track of all 8 joints titles and who they are by. When we get to number 1, I'm going to ask you a question. I'm either going to have you run back all 8 joints or I'm going to give you a keyword if I'm feeling nice and generous on this Thursday evening. It's just that easy. Make sure you are the correct texter into the text line with the correct answer. And guess what? You're going to dinner on me to Jazz Louisiana Kitchen. Let's get into it. Making a return to the countdown, your number 8 joint, Dolly Babe in Pink Blush.

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2: All right, that's your number seven joint in the town tonight. T.I. and Summer Walker and Won't. I can hear my ops director Neville saying it right now. And Won't. Let's get into your number six. Janae Aiko, Kendrick Lamar. It's so good.

0: Hot 103 Jams, Kansas City's number one for hip-hop, R&B, and throwbacks. J. Cole and Legacy is your number five joint inside the Hot 888 tonight on the line. Your opportunity to go to dinner on your man, Beat Up the Voice. Yes, somebody's going to Jazz Louisiana Kitchen, one of my favorite restaurants in Kansas City. So make sure you stay tapped in. Final four coming up after we pay some bills, come back with the weather, and we're going to dive right back in. All right. Make sure to get on Hustle and Shine 7-Eleven roll call. Shout out your people, rep your city. 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My girl Miss Bostic in the front desk holding things down, making sure everything is sane. 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So yeah, there's a lot of people that you can just text in just like that each and every morning. 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Weather on the way, pay some bills, and we dive right back into the final four. It's your man Beat Up the Voice, a.k.a. Barry White, giving it to you right all day and all night. Kansas City's number one for hip-hop, R&B, and throwbacks. 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
14: All right, taking a look at our forecast for tonight. Mostly cloudy with a low around 63. Tomorrow, mostly cloudy, high near 71 with showers and thunderstorms in the forecast. Your currently fair sky, 70 degrees at 18th and Vine. 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
2: Uh-oh. That was your number three joint in the town tonight. Dead Fresh from Lil Baby. You know what that means. There is a new number one joint in the town tonight. Let's get into number two. Akeem Ali and Mesh.

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4: 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We got a new number one inside the Hot 888. Finally, knocking off Lil Baby and Dead Fresh. It's Belly Gang Cushington, 21 Savage, WTF. Gone.

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1: 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There it is, your new number one joint inside the Hot 888 Belly Gang, Cushington and 21 Savage. WTF going. All right, who wants to go to jazz? I'm going to take it easy on y'all tonight. I'm feeling it. It's a thirsty Thursday, a throwback Thursday. I need the 10 texter right now. Hit me up. 816-900-4103. 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Shrimp po' boy to the attorney Roger White. I got you text line where he can turn your wreck into a check online at igotyou.net. 10 texter, I'm waiting on you. 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All right. Just that easy to get hooked up. More of the hottest hip hop, R&B and throwbacks on the way. 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

0: still one of the coldest instrumentals Dr. Dre has ever put together. That's the game in 50 Cent with How We Do. 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Your man Beat Up the Voice, a.k.a. Barry White, in with you on this Thirsty Thursday, Throwback Thursday. Time now is 9:12. Shout out to my girl LaToya in Lee Summit. She was the correct texter inside the Hot 888. And guess what? She's going to Jazz Louisiana Kitchen on your boy, all right? Also, need to give a shout-out. You heard it a little bit earlier during Playmaker Show, but if you didn't, Hogan Prep versus East won Week 4 High School Game of the Week with 29,747 votes. I tried to tell y'all last night it was close. They only won by 199 votes, with Southeastern Center coming in second with 29,548 votes, a total of 67,000 votes for High School Game of the Week this past week. So yeah, I'll be at the Kip JC Harmon game. So if you're out there, come try to find me. I may have some Hot 103 swag on me and maybe a couple Jazz bucks as well. All I gotta do is just come find you, boy. Ask if I got it. I may deliver for you, all right? It's just that easy to stay hooked up. Otherwise, the rest of the Hot 103 Jams street team is going to be at the Hogan Prep and East game, all right? 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And it is a throwback Thursday inside the Quiet Storm, so we're going to do it right, all right? Pay some bills real quick. Come back with some Drake. Got some Akeem Ali, Meek Mill, Chris Brown, much, much more. 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
4: Dayo Okingi, star of Apple TV's Dark Matter, says there's a Diddy version of him in the show. That's crazy. 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
4: Dayo Okingi, star of Apple TV's Dark Matter, says there's a Diddy version of him in the show. 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
7: 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So there's a Layton who was raised by his grandfather, who was like a stoic guy, very much like clean cut. This is what you do. He taught him how to be focused, how to be hardworking and diligent, right? So that's one Layton. But then there's like a Layton who, I call him Diddy Layton, because he was raised by like rich absentee parents, right?
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8: All right, taking a look at our forecast for tonight. Mostly cloudy with a low around 63. Tomorrow, chance of showers and thunderstorms, high near 71. Few clouds right now, 63.

0: 103 Jams, Kansas City's number one for hip-hop, R&B, and throwbacks. Chris Brown and Obvious, your man Beat Up the Voice, a.k.a. Barry White. Wrapping up this edition of Thursday Night on the Night Jam. 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See Boss Man D-Lo, Ply, Skilla Baby, Cash Dog, Ken the Man, Cali. One big night of hip-hop in Kansas City. Friday, October 17th, Municipal Auditorium. 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When you hear it, text it to win your free tickets. Just that easy. Like I say, each and every night, Kansas City, make a difference, be a blessing, and change the world. I love you and I appreciate you. Do something nice for somebody tomorrow. Hold the door open. Say hi to somebody you've never spoke to before. Buy somebody a coffee, a water. You know, times is rough out here right now, so we need all the love that we can possibly get, all right? Stop the violence, put the guns down. One love, Kansas City. Jamea Beat Up the Voice, a.k.a. Barry White, in with you all night. Quiet Storm, top of the hour, kicking things off with Keith Sweat. Got some Avant, Tony, and much more, all right? Take care of each other. Love you. Until next week, Jamea Beat Up the Voice on Kansas City's number one for hip-hop, R&B, and throwbacks. 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

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We have all of your slow jams from back in the day. It's Throwback Thursday. It's The Quiet Storm on KPRS Kansas City. 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
13: 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To ensure that, we have one basic rule, and that is one prize per person every 30 days. 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
1: Dayo Okingi, star of Apple TV's Dark Matter, says there is no good or bad people, just choices on this show. 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
1: Dayo Okingi, star of Apple TV's Dark Matter, says there is no good or bad people, just choices on this show.
4: There's no allies, there's no villains. People are just people, man. People are just people, and they have reasons for doing the things that they do. So in playing Leighton, it's just about who is this guy, why does he want what he wants, and what are the things that happened in his past to get him to where he is. And what, based on his past and the people who raised him, the world he comes from, what are the limits he would go to get what he wants? That's it, man. That's people in general. There are no good people or bad people in this world. They're just people who want things.
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0: Finally, it is 61 in Raytown.
1: Heidi!
0: Oh, you didn't outdid yourself from yesterday. Ooh. What's up? It's National Red... Well, hold on. It's Red Friday. And, of course, it's also National Daughters Day.
1: Oh, yes. Shout out to all the ladies, all the Carters. those are special relationships the daughters have with mothers and fathers. Shout out to all the daughters celebrating you today. And how about those Kansas City Chiefs? We're playing the Dolphins this week. We're going to talk with Ron Hughley at 7:38.
0: Can't wait for that conversation. The morning gossip goes down at your 23s. Xavier Worthy, he speaks on Chiefs culture. And Tank, the singer Tank, he explains why he's singing background for Usher and Chris Brown.
1: You know, we can be a little toxic, Chiefs Kingdom. It's all good, though. We still love you the same. It's Red Friday. It's the weekend. Hustle and shine in the morning, only on Kansas City's number one for hip-hop, R&B, and throwbacks.
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0: It's not pleasant to experience your weakness, yet you must do so in order to grow stronger. Building muscle mass requires sore muscles. Learning new material requires admitting and embracing what you don't already know. By accepting a particular weakness, you position yourself to transcend it. Living with the reality of that weakness gives you a visceral understanding of how to overcome it. Appreciate weakness for the opportunity it represents. Make use of your strengths to improve in the areas where you are weak. In overcoming weakness, you not only eliminate the weakness by replacing it with strength, you also make your other strengths more useful. Rather than allowing weakness to hold you back, recognize it and lean into it. Then you can transform it into added strength. Growth looks good on you. That's today's Motivational Minute, only on Hustle and Shine in the Morning, Hot 103 Jams.
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2: 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We got to talk about Lil Boosie. 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It's a high of 68. 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
6: Good morning. The Friday drive off to kind of a rough start with an accident northbound 435 just past 48th Street that has shut down the interstate. All lanes blocked. They've been working on this one for over 2 hours. Northbound 435 just past 48th Street, and have an accident south side westbound 435 past State Line in the right lane. 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
6: Good morning. Here's what's happening. A former Lawrence Elementary School speech pathologist has been found dead. Police called to Mark Gridley's Lawrence home yesterday morning, where they discovered his body. There were no signs of foul play. Gridley worked at Prairie Park Elementary and was awaiting trial for 7 counts of kidnapping and 7 counts of aggravated indecent liberties with a child. A Johnson County Community College police officer has been charged in connection with a sexual assault in Jackson County. Rodrigo Sanchez Flores faces first-degree rape and first-degree sodomy charges. The incident took place in September 2024 when Sanchez Flores allegedly assaulted a woman in her vehicle. Liberty Mutual customizes your auto and home insurance so you only pay for what you need. 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
1: 6:25 is on your time. It is a high of 68. Currently, it is 61 in the River Market. Lil Boosie, he's still talking about them people that ran off on that money. He's additionally adding now the names that were dropped during the discussion of the $600,000 Boosie needed to pay for an alleged pardon.
2: Yeah, they were basically saying things like they had to pay to go to Trump parties. They used Laura Luma a lot. They used Erica Kirk a lot. And they basically was saying the money had to be spreaded out through a lot of people. This motherfucker told me, well, we don't care. If we get in trouble, we'll just get a part that you won't get. I was like, what the?
3: No, man. What'd you expect? Look who you dealing with.
1: Facts. No, just hearing more and more, it's just like, Boosie, this on you, bro. Like, yep. What you coming to us for?
3: Yeah.
1: We damn sure ain't got the $600K for you.
3: Right.
1: So, and it also sounded, when he continued to talk about it, he said that they name dropped the president, they name dropped X, Y, and Z, but once again,
3: sound like it got scammed.
1: Yes, like it's
4: not real money.
1: Like that's like somebody be like, hey, I can get you in the room with LeBron James, but LeBron right. James is not knowledgeable of this. So that's why I'm saying, like, this ain't got nothing to do with Trump. This ain't got nothing to do with the other people,
3: right?
1: Because this probably didn't even reach them.
5: Pay me too.
1: So it did sound like you just got scammed.
3: Well, it happens to the best of us, man.
1: That don't happen to the best of nobody. That's what we call hella drove.
3: Well, I was.
1: You hella
3: I'm trying to make the best of it. I'm just trying to make, you know.
1: See, caping for Boosie. It's sick out here.
5: Oh, Lord, lying on me.
1: Switching gears over to a legendary comedian, George Wallace. He explained that if he has a problem with one person, he takes it way too far. And he also mentioned
3: Leo energy.
1: One person that he dislikes the most is Herschel Walker.
6: I hate all the Walkers. That's why I start calling F the Walkers. F Johnny Walker, Jimmy Walker, F all the Walkers. F Walker Ranger to the all the Walkers. Any more Walkers and you know someone Walker, Herschel Walker, all the Walkers. Mm-hmm. Do you know another Walker? Anybody Walker with a Walker? Madam C.J. Walker, the hell with her.
3: Never in a second!
6: I hate all the Walkers.
1: And then, of course, people online took that and was like, okay, wait. So, am I not being petty enough, or am I not hating people enough?
3: Man, that's definitely me.
1: If I'm upset about something, like, yeah, for sure, I'm gonna talk my stuff, but, like, I ain't really that serious.
3: As long as he don't include Kenneth Walker in that. How about that?
1: Okay, sure. Once you hit a certain...
7: He's a good man, Savannah.
1: A certain status man. Anyways, like, you don't really care. I get it. You can dislike everybody.
3: Is there a last name of somebody who you just forget all of them? You got one? I don't like that. That's
1: way
3: too deep.
1: That's what I'm saying. Like, yeah. I get the cute joke about it, but like for real, like I know people that I don't like and don't bring me nowhere near them. It's not a long list, but it's just like maybe that.
3: You sure?
1: It's not. It's probably five people. Is it on my list?
3: Are they in the United States?
5: How you doing?
1: I don't know everybody's whereabouts. So, I believe so. But yeah, like it might be a couple people I don't like personally, but I ain't finna charge that to everybody.
3: I want to know who that is.
1: You already know half of them.
5: Hell no!
1: So say, I know your list, you know my list. We'll talk about that off air. That's
8: my
1: Morning
8: God.
1: Gossip right here on Hustle and Shine in the Morning. We'll be back at 6:39 right here on Kansas City's number one. Hip hop, R&B, and throwbacks.
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9: Checking that Friday morning drive as it's getting wet in most of the metro. The extreme southern part seems to still be dry, but it'll probably be raining there before we're done. Still working to crash northbound 435 past 48th Street. 435 is still shut down due to that crash, so plan the detour around that. And still working to wreck westbound 435 past State Line. 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
1: Less than 2 years ago, we voted to end Missouri's abortion ban.
2: Voters legalized abortions in Missouri,
3: overwhelmingly striking down the state's near total abortion ban.
1: We made it clear that we don't want the government making medical decisions for us and for our families. But now in 2026, politicians are trying to overturn our vote and ban abortion all over again with Amendment 3.
4: That's the second time Missourians will be voting on abortion.
1: Amendment 3 would bring back an abortion ban, taking away women's rights to make their own medical decisions. 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It would even delay care in life-threatening situations. That's why we've got to vote no on Amendment 3. The Show Me State already showed the politicians once that we don't want an abortion ban. Let's show them again. Vote no on 3 to stop the abortion ban. 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

0: 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KCK, good morning. You up hustling and shining.
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0: 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Ticket-winning weekend, D. Boss man D-Lo, Plaz, Skilla Baby, Cash Down, Ken the Man, and Khalil. One big night for hip-hop and KC. So it's going down Friday, October 17th at Municipal Auditorium or Cali. My bad. I said Khalil.
1: I'm sure I was over here thinking. I'm saying, oh, that must be a new artist.
0: It's Cali. My bad.
1: Cali.
0: Shout out to Cali. It's going down October 17th at Municipal Auditorium. Listen all weekend for the baddies and bosses. Keyword. When you hear it, text it to win your free tickets right here on Hot 103 Jams. Shout out to Stash House KD. We see you doing big things, my guy.
1: What did you have yesterday? Did you have an event yesterday?
0: I was at the Uzazi Village. We had a special dinner for.
1: Oh, that's what's up.
0: For recommendations.
1: You was hosting?
0: With the mostin. Nah, in my mind bag. Nah, I was participating. I like the
1: voice
0: always.
1: A little. I thought you. I'm like, did the Chiefs play already? Because this after like that first game, you was OD.
0: Nah. Yeah, I just I've been active. Plus, okay. I think I was around some. Awesome. Like I've been around several people, and I'm. I don't know. I got not the sniffles.
1: Huh?
0: But
1: and you hugged me this morning. Aww.
0: Fam, I'm not.
1: Black people.
0: I am not. Come on now.
1: You can't lead with that, though. You led with that.
0: I'm not sick. I'm just saying I'm...
1: Nah, you putting too much butter on it.
0: Okay. When you riding around listening all weekend on this high ticket winning weekend, we need y'all to just really chill, though. Seriously. We need you to focus on the roads. Put your phones down, whatever the case is. And I-435 northbound is shut down right now, D, at 48th Street. After a pedestrian was struck and killed. So KCPD says just after 3:30 a.m., they were called to 435 northbound on a crash where a pedestrian was struck by a semi and he died on the scene. Police say the semi driver stopped and I-435 northbound is shut down at 48th Street. And they're asking people to use an alternate route as the crash is still under investigation. Right. So yeah, 435 northbound, y'all don't even go over there as we are sending our deepest condolences and prayers to that pedestrian that was struck.
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3: Checking our Friday morning drive that's turning into a wet drive for just about everybody and probably will be everybody before we're done. Only the extreme southern edge of the metro, it looks like right now, not getting rained on, but probably will shortly. Still have the accident that shut down northbound 435. Looks like they're forcing you off at Parvin Road. The wreck just past 48th Street and a crash westbound 435 past State Line, still working in the right lane. The Popeye's Big Box is just $6. 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

0: Hot 103 Jams, Kansas City's number one for hip-hop, R&B, and throwbacks. Take you back to 2013 with that jam right there. Good morning, Raytown. You up hustling and shining?
1: 6:55 is on your time. It's a high of 70. Currently, it is 61. Cloudy skies at Olathe East High.
0: Their voices, their issues, their generation. Generation Rap is back, D. They busting the door open. Kansas City's next generation of creators, storytellers, and leaders. They take the mic Saturday, October 3rd at 8 a.m. only on Hot 103 Jams. So, D, you know, one of the best things about Kansas City in the fall time is our haunted houses. Mm-hmm. And Kansas City's beast haunted house is named one of the country's top five fan favorite haunts. Now, of course, I used to do remotes for them probably about 10 years ago, and I used to be down there a lot. And I understand why it is top five in the nation, man, because they put a lot into it. They have actual actors there. They have people that are scared the hell out of you. And they really live this stuff. Like, there's a rat man down there. Like, he got all these rats on him. He'll put a rat on you if you get close to him, for
1: it
0: real.
1: It gets serious.
0: Yeah, it gets real serious. Are you a big haunted house person?
1: Nah, I don't even, you know, I don't even play them type of games. But, if it's something mediocre, maybe I will. I actually have a haunted house story, but I'll mention that toward the end of this.
0: You mention it now.
1: UMKC's Epperson House is also listed on one of the top haunted houses in America. And it's on campus. So freshman year, we was, you know, being freshmen, we thought we was just like, well, let's just see what's going on. A group of us at night walked over there. It was a light twitching on and off. And it was one person out of the group that decided he wanted to do too much. And he wanted to be like, oh, let's investigate further. Hello. Next thing we know, the security and the police was pulling up.
0: Yikes.
1: Everybody booked it. Unfortunately, I tried to run up a hill, busted.
0: D got arrested?
1: No, we didn't get arrested. It was campus security. They were just like, take y'all butts back to the dorms. But that's when I was like, dang, I should have hopped the fence like everybody else. But I was like, ah. So yeah, that was the closest in Kansas City I got to a haunted house. After that, I was like, I'm straight. I'm cool.
0: Well, make sure y'all tap in, man. It's Halloween time. It's haunted house time. The Beast and the Edge of Hell will be open for 13 nights this season. October 2nd and 3rd, October 9th and 10th. Just every weekend in October.
1: Is that the one where you can run out the hop out the window?
0: I think so.
1: Are you going to go? Yeah,
0: I will, for sure.
1: Maybe us will trying to do that. I wonder if we can stream live while we do it.
0: Oh, I would love that.
1: That would be crazy. Yeah, let's put that on the schedule.
0: Yeah.
1: Let's send some love around the town, KC. 816-900-4103. 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
3: Check in on the Friday drive. They have reopened northbound 435 past 48th Street. Crash had shut that down since a little after 2 this morning. They just reopened it a short time ago. Not a huge backup to recover from with traffic light. It is really slow past this crash. Still working on the south side in the right lane. Westbound 435 past State Line. 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

0: bounce where he is. Good morning, Kansas City. You up hustling and shining.
1: 7:08 on your time. High up 68. Currently, it is 61. Showers in the vicinity on the KCK side.
0: That was right on time. That was right on time. On time.
1: How you feel about that? I like that.
0: I love it.
1: Her Franklin Glorilla. I know that's right.
0: Especially, I'll just open up a little bit. I just, like, it's been a lot going on with me. And yeah, it was a moment. I had a moment last night where I really had to like talk to God, like really, really, like everything was quiet. There was no TV. Mm-hmm. There was nothing outside. It was nothing. So I just sat there and just kind of listened to God. Mm-hmm. So
1: if those were the best moments.
0: It was. Mm-hmm. It was. Yeah, it was a good little 5 minute little, you know, little pause. So cousins, I'm just saying this to say and. First off, we are all human. We all, you know, going through something. Mm-hmm. So if you're feeling like, you know, you're back against the wall or something today, just take time out. Live in that silence. Mm-hmm. You know, let God talk to you real quick. That's all.
1: That's real.
0: Cousins, we love and appreciate you for tapping that Hot 103 Jams app and listening to Hustle and Shine in the morning, especially those that's tapping in on the stream on the Hot 103 Jams Facebook, YouTube, Twitter, and Twitch pages. And also, shout out to all the cousins that's out riding around and getting it. Please take your time this morning. We had a fatal crash already on I-435 North. Mm-hmm. I believe they just reopened that, but please, wherever you are in the city, 435, 70, 71, Bruce R. Watkins, 35, wherever you are, however you're doing it, thank you for making Hustle and Shine in the Morning a part of your daily morning routine, cousin. We love and appreciate you so much because we know you literally could have been anywhere else in the world.
1: But you decided to be here with us today, and we appreciate you and your time, cousin.

0: Shout out to the text line. You know that thing is really thumping on this Red Friday. Happy Friday to the fellas over at Taylor's Barbershop. Billy White and Danny Wilson said, go get faded. Yeah, I had to read that a couple times. I said, hold on.
1: Yikes, yikes.
0: But then I read the sentence before. I got five on it. Then I saw the sentence before and I said, oh. You talking about the haircut. I see you, little Boosie fade.
1: I got five on your haircut.
0: Yeah, I see. Shout out to hubby Richard Booker. Finally getting ready to finally book. All right. Congrats.

0: And of course, you, Big Glow. I love these names. Big love sending over Jazzy Faye. Happy 15th birthday.
1: Hey.
0: From your mom, Shannon, a.k.a.
2: Ladies and gentlemen.
0: Prada Shade. Shout out to D. Roberson for taking care of three kids. Woo! Taking care of one is a lot. Three? Cheers to you, girl. Oh, your big one.
2: Three's a crowd.
0: Three is a crowd for real. Big love to the Jones family, KC Glory's football team.
2: Yeah.
0: That's from your coach. Hey, we got to get them in the building, too.
2: Oh, yeah, for sure.
0: Mm-hmm. Big love to Liliana Marie. Happy 5th birthday from mommy, niece, Declare at Paseo Academy. Have an amazing day. Sheila Stevenson. Sending some love to her granddaughter, Chloe Rainey. You got this swim competition today. And Shirley Cheatham, mom's get well soon. And then, of course, big

far as today's date. So one of our cousins from the 785 said, Happy Dolly Parton Day. Facts. I like that. That was cute. Big love to Breland, Pearson, Frazier from Dad, Eric Edwards Sr., Anthony Drone, Deborah, Anastasia Jackson. Happy heavenly birthday to Patrick. Happy birthday to Lucy Jones from your sisters. They want to let you know that they love you. 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Brandon

0: You want that hookup? 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
3: Checking our Friday morning drive. Still have the crash working on the south side. Westbound 435 just past state line. The right lane blocked and traffic just jammed getting around that. And so backing up past Holmes, westbound on 435. And now a wreck southbound I-35 just before Shoto. Left lane blocked up there. 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
3: Good morning. Here's what's happening. A monorail plan in Kansas City has been put on hold. The city council held off yesterday on a plan to send the proposal to voters because the ballot language submitted by the petition committee contained typos and unclear wording. City officials say the plan would cost about $100 million per year and be funded by two separate sales taxes. A Kansas City police officer was conducting school zone enforcement near Northeast 108th in Richmond yesterday morning when their motorcycle crashed while trying to catch up with a car speeding through a school zone. The officer was taken to a hospital for evaluation. New schedules, new routines, same road dirt. Make Charlie's Car Wash your stop this fall. In minutes, your car looks fresh and you're back on the road. Fall into a fresh routine at Charlie's Car Wash. 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
1: 7:26 on your time. It's a high of 68. Currently it is 59 in Lenexa. Tank shares his conversation he had with Chris Brown ahead of the Usher Chris tour.
2: I want to be on the main stage when the big lights come on. I want to sing background. He's like, what? I said, background, doing your set. All right. Then he was like, well, what if we make all the background singers stars? I was like this, it'd be crazy. It's already the greatest R&B tour ever, but you add that. So now it's me, Eric, and Mario.
3: Yeah.
2: And then when we get the rehearsal, he's like, bro, I can't just have y'all out here just, you know, singing backgrounds. I like, I need y'all to do, like, y'all got hits. Y'all need to do a few of y'all songs, too. I was like, listen, that's what you want, we'll do that.
4: Oh, man, I love where Tank is in his position with R&B. I feel like that's real leadership. He don't have to do that for them. And Tank has his own bag and his own right with his writing skills, and he'll never be looked at as like a Chris Brown or a Usher, but man.
1: Yeah, but Tank got his own, like he's in a different lane, so it's like, it wouldn't even make sense if he was on that.
4: The styles, contrasting the styles, but I love the leadership that Tank is displaying with the whole R&B community.
1: Yeah, and you really gotta remove your egos with that too.
4: Facts, because that's what I love about
1: it. I'm thinking too, like, of course Usher's been in the game for a long time. Chris has felt like he's been there for a while, but I feel like Chris is probably younger than all of them.
4: He probably is, and he's 21 years in on this.
1: That's what I'm saying. So, you know, sometimes the OGs might be like, I'm not finna sing background for this young, you know what I'm saying?
4: That's leadership right there. It's a certain ego death, and we talked about this on Brian's World on the pod. You gotta have that with leadership.
1: Mm-hmm, that's real. Speaking about leadership, Chiefs wide receiver Xavier Worthy, he speaks on Chiefs football culture.
5: Because when you got guys just trying to sit out and trying to take days, and you see the younger guys practicing, then it becomes egos involved. And I feel like everybody in that building is so selfless. Like, it's no egos in that building. I feel like everybody in that building. I feel like if you want to play for KC, you have to love football. If you don't love football, you're going to be the odd one out, and you're going to get washed up. But that's why I love KC so much.
4: Okay.
1: That's real. Yep. I love to hear that. But that's real in any industry. If you don't love what you do, when the politics get involved, when the BS that happens, and you know what I'm saying, you want to bow out, it's nothing wrong with that, but you got to love it. That's the Morning Gossip right here.
4: Look at you.
1: What you think?
4: Look at you.
1: Am I spot on?
4: I see you.
1: Am I spot on?
4: I see you.
1: Amen now. Yeah. The Morning Gossip right here on Hustle and Shine in the morning. Xavier Worthy is cruising us to our conversation with Ron Hughley that goes down at 7:40. So I'm excited to talk Chiefs.
4: Yes, we are. Right here on Kansas City's number one for hip-hop, R&B, and throwbacks.
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7: Checking our Friday morning drive. They cleared an accident finally. Westbound 435 at State Line that had the right lane blocked for a while and backed you up nearly to the triangle. So accident gone, backup not, and actually looks like still a truck on the right shoulder from that wreck. And now 435 is wet. It was dry when the crash happened. Also an accident now southbound I-35 just before Shoto blocking the left lane, backing you up there. The Popeye's Big Box is just $6. 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

0: Hop on 3 Jams, Kansas City's number one for hip-hop, R&B, and throwbacks. Good morning, Raytown. You up hustling and shining.
1: 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Welcome to fall. It's a high of 68 today. Currently, it is 59 at Arrowhead.
0: 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Back with us another week, talking some Chiefs football with my man Ron Hughley. Oh, man, straight from Foolish Club Media. Check out the show and BK podcast every single week. But it is week three.

0: raggedy Miami Dolphins and run.
1: Like that, D. Pause. This Chiefs team, man, on the brink of being 3-0. Look, this should be an easy living game this week, right? But this is the National Football League, Ron.
2: Well, yeah, if the Dolphins were in it. They're not really feeling a National Football League team.
3: They play college
2: right
3: football.
2: Now. So that's problematic. Here is the thing. The next couple of weeks, with the Dolphins and the Raiders coming up, the next couple of weeks is don't be the story on Monday. That's what it is. Don't be the story on Monday. Just not have nobody. Just, hey, they gloss over your games because it's everything you thought. This is the National Football League. A team is going on the road and they're an 11.5-point favorite. Okay. That ain't normal. Ooh. Just don't, like, you know, hey, it's going to be probably hot. It's weird in Miami when it gets warm and stuff, but still that team is terrible. I think some college teams could get them. Could give him a game. So I just don't be the story on Monday. That's what this week is about.
3: See, I already set my money aside earlier, but I set it even more aside when I saw the clip of, was it their punter dropping the ball with no distractions. I saw that going viral on Twitter, Miami Dolphins I'm speaking of. And it was just like, what's going on here? Mm-hmm. These look like JV.
2: Mm-hmm. But, I don't even know. I wonder how many people going to be at the game. They said nobody, they have a record low of money they making at bars in Yikes. Miami because nobody comes to the bars. Yeah, they ain't coming to watch the games.
3: Where's they Rick Ross when you need him? Damn.
0: They had King of Diamonds, D. That's where they at.
3: Where Trina at? Nice.
0: Yeah, Miami.
3: Spin that.
0: We'll be back at it, coming up at about 7:52. Still talking Chiefs and Ron Hughley on Kansas City's number one for hip hop, R&B, and throwbacks.
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5: Checking our Friday morning drive. It's one of those mornings where it's wet here, but not there. I think most of the roads have seen some rain at some point this morning. A few are still dry. The rain's kind of scattered around. Bottom line is it was dry earlier, but now wet. Westbound 435 at State Line. There's still a box truck on the right shoulder from a crash there and still heavy back beyond Warnell. Have an accident in the Northland. Looks like they just moved this to the Shoto exit ramp. So off the interstate, but not before it backed you up nearly to 435 coming southbound on I-35. The Crispy Chicken Crunch Wrap is back, this time with Hidden Valley Diablo Ranch inside. 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
1: Shout out to Belly Gang for that double entendre there. 750 on your time, high up 69. Currently, it is 59, light rain in Lenexa.
0: We're still talking trees on this Red Friday with Ryan Hughley right here on Hustle and Shine in the Morning.
1: Thus far, we've seen the run game look good. Even the defense is looking good. We've seen a lot of avenues that is like, they looking pretty good. They'll have to catch a rhythm, yes. But what are some areas that you see being a weakness that we need to handle in the next few weeks?
2: Two things jump out. One, you talked about the defense. On the defensive side of the ball, I think we want to see how real this pass rush is. Is the pass rush more of what we saw in week one against Denver, where they pressured them? I'm not going to give you no numbers because, yeah, who cares? But you saw it. They was on Bo Nix's ass. And then this last game, Daniel Jones rarely got pressured until the end in big moments. So how real is that? Hey, by the way, 95, you could enter the season at some point here. I just saying you can jump in at one point. You got some help now. And then I just think you want to see the passing game pick up. I know Pat threw for 382, but like Rice and Worthy, you want to see that get better. In games like this against these two next opponents who I don't think people believe are playoff opponents. I don't know how the Raiders are 2-0, but don't think they're playoff opponents. Like, try to get right in those areas. I know Rice had 80 something yards, but he sure picked up what, about 40 on that end of half play that nobody was caring about. So you want to see that kind of pick up to me over the next couple of weeks.
0: All right, Ron and D, one of y'all pick it up. I give y'all $100. How are y'all betting this thing? Like, are you doing some parlays? Are you just doing the straight up $100? How you doing?
1: I'm running off with your $100.
0: Of course you are.
2: First off, I might spend it all. With the confidence I got in this game. I would put money. I would set aside about, 30, 40 bucks on Emmett Johnson yards.
0: Ooh.
2: I feel like, all right, we've seen him, Kenneth Walker averaged about 27 touches in the first two games. He had 30 touches in the last game.
0: Damn.
2: You don't want that to happen. So I think Emmett Johnson in a game like this, probably while you're blowing out the Dolphins, he's going to get a lot of carries and yards and that kid can go. Yeah. And then the rest, man, I just throw him a money line or whatever. I can't fathom them losing to the Dolphins.
1: Emmett had them dancing last game. I forgot about that one highlight moment.
0: Oh boy.
1: They ran into each other.
0: Dante Hall.
2: That looked like Dante Hall. Yeah. Remember Dante Hall against Denver?
0: Yes. 2002. All right, Ron. Appreciate you, man. We will holler at you next week as the Chiefs will travel to their home away from home at Allegiant Stadium in Las Vegas to face the Las Vegas Raiders. This Raider Hater Week Part 1. I can't wait for that next week. Ron, until then, we'll holler at you. Please continue to be a blessing.
2: All right, fellas.
0: So, D, it's only right that we got to play this Chiefs song as we are playing these old funky Miami Dolphins.

0: Miami.
1: KC Mo, KCK.
0: 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Scammers, where you at?
2: See ya. See ya.
0: Hey, White, what's up?
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4: Friday morning drive, it's been wet here, but not there. It's, yeah, anyway, there are pockets of rain scattered around, so if I say it's wet, then somebody's going to say, well, it's not here. That's just kind of the way it is this morning. Still slow with a box truck still on the right shoulder from an earlier crash westbound 435 at State Line. That's still heavy back almost to the triangle. Have a new wreck working now southbound I-35 just past Shawnee Mission Parkway on the right shoulder, but you're jammed back to Lamar. The Crispy Chicken Crunchwrap Slider is back, this time with Hidden Valley Diablo Ranch inside at participating U.S. Taco Bells for a limited time only and while supplies last. 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

0: 103 Jams, Kansas City's number one for hip-hop, R&B, and throwbacks. Lanexa, good morning. You up hustling and shining.
1: 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It's a high of 69. Currently, it is 61 at Hogan Prep.
0: D, you ready to hit the book?
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0: I will be doing afternoon. So I'll be doing 3 to 7 p.m.
1: She's leaving me, y'all.
0: We trying to make sure we cover all tracks here. You know, shout out to the family here at Hot 103 Jams. But yes, it's only tomorrow. So that means you got to listen in to Hustle Shine in the morning.
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0: And you got to listen in to, you know, Hustle in the afternoon. Yeah, 3 to 7 p.m.
1: Oh, I'm going to miss you next week, D.
0: Yeah, I'm going to miss you too when I'm catching them extra Z's.
1: Whatever you're doing this weekend, please be safe. And most of all, please don't be an idiot.
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4: Checking on the Friday morning drive. Couple of new wrecks here out in Lee's Summit. Westbound 50 Highway at 470. Crash in the left lane there. Backed up past 3rd Street to that West 291 junction. Also going to find a wreck south down I-35 past Shawnee Mission Parkway on the right shoulder. But that's slow back beyond Lamar. 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
4: Good morning. Here's what's happening. A former Lawrence Elementary School speech pathologist has been found dead. Police called to Mark Ridley's Lawrence home yesterday morning where they discovered his body. There were no signs of foul play. Ridley worked at Prairie Park Elementary and was awaiting trial for 7 counts of kidnapping and 7 counts of aggravated indecent liberties with a child. No injuries reported following a fire in downtown Kansas City. Happened Wednesday night at 15th and Grand. Officials say the fire was brought under control in less than a half hour, and the cause is under investigation. 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
1: 8:25 is on your time. It is a high of 69. Currently, it is 62 at the Grandview Triangle. We talked to some stars yesterday from the Netflix sequel, A Different World. Now, this time, Jordan Aaron Hall, who plays Amir as the first openly gay character on A Different World, speaks out.
2: It's not pressure, it's responsibility, right? Mm-hmm. I feel a responsibility to this character, to the community, right, to show up and to give him a multi-layered performance. I think a lot of the time when we see a queer character on television, we're very boiled down to being the sassy gay best friend and, you know, the punchline of the jokes. But I think it's a testament to the writers and the producers. And it isn't about him being queer, it's the fact that he's a queer person and he can exist as it is that he is.
1: So I got a chance to watch like two episodes last night. Loved it. Big fan of it. There's 10 on Netflix right now, so you can binge watch. There's a lot of people that are spoiling stuff on Twitter. Please stop, because you will get blocked.
3: They're not going to stop.
1: I know they're not. That's why I said that block list is growing hour by hour. But I think that is important. You asked them the other day, what can we see being tackled as far as issues and conversations? And you know how like back in the day you saw the typical black character, where it's like stereotypical. I think that's a thing that we're still living in when it comes to gay characters, is they still get placed in a stereotypical, this is what you gotta be if you like this or you like that. So the fact that his character is pretty, like he said, multi-dimensional. You get a chance to learn his journey. It's not the typical journey. And like I said, I'm only two episodes in and I love it. So 10 stars, not 5. 10 stars for A Different World. Like I said, it's on Netflix. Go watch it.
3: Take us out, Brent.

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1: Checking our Friday drive. Have an accident still working here southbound I-35 just past Shawnee Mission Parkway. Car off the road. This is where it is raining and the road is pretty wet. And so car off the road to the right. There's a tow truck there now. And traffic's backing up to about Lamar southbound I-35. And then still slow going westbound 435 between the Triangle and State Line from an earlier crash at State Line. Some people just know there's a better way to do things, like bundling your home and auto insurance with Allstate. 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

0: Well, now that that is taken care of, it is time for birthday announcements.
1: It's Libra season. Happy birthday to those graceful, diplomatic, and loyal Libras.

love to one of the GOATs, NBA Hall of Famer, nicknamed Pimp. Happy birthday to Scottie Pippen. A happy birthday to recording artist and record producer who I feel like was ahead of his time musically. Still one of my favorite songs was produced by him. Happy birthday to Ryan Leslie. Sending over some more birthday love to actress best known for her role as Shelby on Best Man. Happy birthday to Melissa De Sosa. A big happy birthday to B. Shining's GOAT, rapper and actor who's really one of the true OGs of trap music. Atlanta's very own, T.I.

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2: Checking our Friday drive, have an accident still working here southbound I-35, just past Shawnee Mission Parkway. Car off the road, this is where it is raining and the road is pretty wet. And so car off the road to the right, there's a tow truck there now. And traffic's backing up to about Lamar, southbound I-35. And then still slow going westbound 435 between the Triangle and State Line from an earlier crash at the State Line. Some people just know there's a better way to do things, like bundling your home and auto insurance with Allstate. 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
1: 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Taking it back to when Jay was still running the Rock. And Lil Wayne was taking over the block. Here's another 2000s joint on Hot 103.

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5: Right. All right, cousin, look, we got a $20 gift certificate to Jazz the Louisiana Kitchen on the line. 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

0: Steve Yancey, what up?
1: All right, cousin, you did that. You went in a little in and out with the connection, but we understood where you were headed. You getting that hookup, that $20 gift certificate is yours. You going to keep it for yourself or give it to somebody else?
2: I'm going to take my old lady out. We're going to go get some. It ain't going to cover the whole thing, but it's going to help. For
0: yes, sure. Sir. Yeah, it'll set it up for something later on. You know what I'm saying, dog?
1: Hell,
0: all right, man. Yeah. Go ahead and tell Kansas City what morning shows get you hooked up.
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4: Final check of the Friday morning drive that has been kind of weird since early on. We started with an interstate shutdown, bad crash up by Worlds of Fun, and then we've had pockets of rain. It's been wet here and dry over there. Late here, we have a problem southbound 635 just past State Avenue. Looks like a couple of lanes are blocked with a wreck there, and it is very wet. And now a stalled car reported in the right lane, southbound I-35 past 635. New schedules, new routines, same road dirt. Make Charlie's Car Wash your easy stop this fall. In minutes, your car looks fresh and you're back on the road. Fall into a fresh routine at Charlie's Car Wash. 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
1: 8:56 on your time, high of 69. Currently it is 59 showers in the vicinity at UMKC.
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0: R&B and throwbacks. Take you back to the fall of 1995. That was 31 years ago. I remember that specifically because I had a little crush on Mariah Carey back in that day right
1: Your
0: there.
1: Your Steez, for sure.
0: I did. Yeah. My Steez. What? Girl, please. What you talking about?
1: What you talking about, Willis?
2: Ow!
1: Thank God it's Red Friday.
0: Yeah.
1: How you feeling about it? How you feeling?
0: I'm feeling great. Shout out to the Chiefs for giving us these jackets, you know, the little season ticket member jackets.
1: I'm feeling that's what's in this box over here.
0: Yeah. Oh, Robinson.
1: Yeah.
0: You know, he got hooked up too. So, I am looking forward to the weekend. I'm probably just going to be super chill mode today though. Like on this Good Friday.
1: It's giving that weather wise. Yeah, that's what I'm saying. It's one of them type of lazy. You know, but thank God, the weather has changed. Welcome to autumn, cousins.
0: I'm embracing it. I am. I'm enjoying dressing this week a little bit. We've been able to get in our bag a little bit with that. So that's really the, only good positive thing about this cold weather. Cause other than that, it's terrible.
1: Talking about cold and it's 70.
0: It is, man.
1: Man, watch out.
0: Do you know who we just had?
1: 120 degrees.
0: We need it.
1: People
0: back.
1: Was sweating.
0: Yes, I need to sweat.
1: People was musty.
0: We don't need that.
1: Right. Please, whether it's cold or hot, use the aluminum.
0: Yeah, please do. At all times.
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0: It's some good nap weather out there right now. We'll have highs in the upper 60s later on. Rain and cloudy skies currently in South KC at 61.
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5: Less than 2 years ago, we voted to end Missouri's abortion ban.
6: Voters legalized abortions in Missouri.
7: Overwhelmingly striking down the state's near total abortion ban.
5: We made it clear that we don't want the government making medical decisions for us and for our families. But now in 2026, politicians are trying to overturn our vote and ban abortion all over again with Amendment 3.
17: That's the second time Missourians will be voting on abortion.
5: Amendment 3 would bring back an abortion ban, taking away women's rights to make their own medical decisions. It would put lawyers and politicians in charge of healthcare decisions instead of families and doctors. It would even delay care in life-threatening situations. That's why we've got to vote no on Amendment 3. The Show Me State already showed the politicians once that we don't want an abortion ban. Let's show them again. Vote no on 3 to stop the abortion ban. 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
2: Pastor Edwards, you hear this?
0: No, but I do get the clean versions, okay, if I can. But I do have my ratchet list.
1: You over here snitching.
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1: You're not a snitch, you a witness.
0: Look, y'all, I got my ratchet list from back in the days, like my 90s stuff, and I got the stuff I like today, the R&B, and of course y'all know I got my
1: hold on. And you love Glorilla too. Did you hear the Kurt Franklin song?
0: I feel like she's my niece.
1: Yeah.
0: I feel like she's my niece.
2: You got the Dog Pound in your playlist, you saw my 90s. Mm-hmm. Yo, so D.
1: Probably
2: did. Yo, D played. When'd you play, when did you play Let's Get House? Was that at White Linen?
1: Yeah, it was White Linen.
2: That's crazy.
0: Look at Julie over there. That take me back to my college days.
2: Julie.
0: Lord, forgive
1: see,
0: me,
1: the funniest
0: Jesus.
1: Part about that is I didn't know Michelle was involved in that record.
2: Let's Play House?
1: Yeah. I didn't realize that.
2: The security about to come snatch D's computer.
1: Right.
2: Cause when you can't play no artist music
1: right,
2: before they
1: it.
2: Go.
1: They, and then the guy that was actually DJing for her, he was vibing the whole time, didn't say a word. And then she told people, she was like, actually, a lot of people don't know that's my song.
2: No,
1: those things. So that was funny.
0: Jesus.
1: Okay. I said, well, glad that worked out.
0: So next week we got to switch up. It's going to be B Dub and Rodney Shine, and then you in the afternoons. That means you and I get to kiki, like me and Playmaker do.
2: Y'all get to
0: at
2: kiki.
0: The end of the shift, and you'll be a part of Fridays. Who on that ish?
1: I can't wait for that.
0: Yeah,
1: that should
0: be
1: interesting.
2: Y'all gonna share hair care recipes and y'all transition?
1: Well, we might. I actually got some new products. I'm gonna show you and see if you. I want to know if you use them.
0: You want to test them on my edges?
1: Yeah, let's see. We'll see how they work. Y'all gonna be kicking in the morning, B?
2: Yeah, man. Me and B-Dub, we gonna get ignorant a little bit. You know, I'm gonna bring B-Dub in on the ignorant side because people don't consider him ignorant. Y'all just put all
0: y'all
2: that on me.
0: Y'all do not know.
2: So whenever you hear some
1: B-Dub, don't be saying nothing
0: B-Dub,
1: ignorant. But
0: no,
1: you,
2: I do.
1: You probably will bring that out in him.
0: Yo, off the mic. Y'all don't have the conversations I have with B-Dub.
2: I'm just saying. We're gonna have a lot of guests next week too on Hustle and Shine. So.
0: Okay, so always tap doing it big. Make sure you
2: I know
0: we're
2: gonna
0: in.
2: Have Casa.
0: Okay.
2: Yeah.
1: That'll be good.
0: Gotta have. I love Casa and the work that they do. Mm-hmm. Well, y'all have a wonderful weekend. I know we're gonna have a victory Monday and then
1: speaking into existence.
0: You never know. I might stop in on the morning show next week too.
2: Where the
0: big
2: love at?
1: Don't hold your breath. She gonna be marital ministry or something. It's gonna be something.
0: Not that early. Well, something.
2: Get away
0: well,
2: from
1: that exactly.
0: Hold
1: see,
0: on,
1: you know what I'm saying?
0: Hold on. It just depends. Anyway, TMI. Keep it here on your number one for hip hop, R&B, and throwbacks. Who that is, y'all?
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0: Yeah!
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4: 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Skilla Baby. 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Kim the Man. And Kelly. 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
1: Aurora, Black Pearl, Jungle, Green, Wolf, Gray, Hut, Hut.
2: What are you doing?
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1: Sure I do. Telluride left, Sportage in motion, Sorrento up the middle.
2: That's a parking lot.
1: A well-coached parking lot.

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13: I had my hoodie on this morning, and right now you might be seeing some little sprinkles depending on what part of town you're in. And right now it is 62 and cloudy at the Hot 103 Jams Studios. Temps today in the upper 60s with a couple of thunderstorms, and tonight cloudy with separated thunderstorms, temps in the low 60s.
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0: Hot 103 Jams, Kansas City's number one for hip-hop, R&B, and throwbacks. Julie Jones with you on your Friday. Thank you so much for letting me be a part of your workday. Can I just say this real quick? That Different World reboot, I'm on episode 5. Ciao! It is everything. That's a reboot done right, and they have to come back with season 2. And so I've been calling Dwayne and Whitley's daughter, Deborah. It's DeBoer, but nevertheless, if you have not checked it out, we'll talk more about it, Entertainment Tidbits. I'm not going to give you no spoilers, but it is worth a binge this weekend. I'm just saying. What else is worth doing this weekend? Join an NCHI for the inaugural Community Diabetes and Health Walk. It goes down this Sunday, 8 a.m. until 12 noon at the KCK Community College Track and Field, 7250 State Avenue in the Dot, baby. Registration is $20, but the registration is open until tomorrow. You have until tomorrow to get it done. And the best part, a portion of the donations will be donated to the America Diabetes Association. So that's super dope. So make sure you go to kpress.com, our events page, for more details. Coming up, 11:13, got your hot topics. We discuss an ordinance about, you know, getting this downtown baseball stadium. People like, how are we paying for it? Some people like, taxpayers shouldn't. And other people think it's a good idea. You know, it's always going to be some back and forth. And even though we don't know what map we're using yet, I declare and decree in the name of my Lord that it will be the 2022 map. We'll talk voter registration deadlines and more. Child, we have a whole reality show. We are your number one for hip-hop, R&B, and throwbacks, though. 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
2: And that sounds good to me. A lot of things like concerts and stuff are down here in the heart of the city of Kansas City.
3: I feel like our tax dollars could go to a lot better things.
4: KSHB's Charlie Keegan speaking to a couple of Kansas Cityans about a new ordinance which outlines from where Kansas City could get $600 million it promised to the Royal Stadium, plan to replace Hallmark's headquarters near Crown Center for the 2030 season. Using a tool called Tax Increment Financing or TIF Plan, the city would redirect new revenues. Mayor Q had a word for those saying, well, where'd money come from, though?
5: There are many people who say, where do you get the money? Well, the money isn't actually here right now. The money is to be generated in the future, is to be generated by activity in that impact area.
4: The full city council must approve the plan. While the northbound lanes of I-435 were closed this morning after a person on the highway was struck and killed by a tractor-trailer man, it happened about 3:40 a.m. as a person was walking and standing between two lanes just northeast of 48th Street in Clay County. But we don't know the individual, but man, this is a sad situation. And although our Missouri congressional map for the general midterm election is still in limbo, as the Supreme Court has until Monday to decide if we going to use the gerrymandered map, which never was law, or do what Brett Kavanaugh on the Missouri Supreme Court already said, nah, we using 2022 map. I need a 5-4 vote. John Roberts, Amy Comey Barrett, I need one of y'all to come through, because we know what unk another guy going. Never mind. There's your Hot Topics, Hot 103 Jams.
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4: All right. Right now it's 60 and some rain in Lawrence. Temps today going to be in the mid to upper 60s. Of course, we do, unfortunately, I didn't want it to rain. I just got my hair done. A chance of thunderstorms while tonight cloudy with separated thunderstorms widely spread out. Temps in the low 60s.
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0: 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Hot 103 Jams, Kansas City's number one. The hip-hop R&B and throwbacks, Julie Jones with you on your Friday. Thank you so much for hanging out with your girl. 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Coming up, 12 noon, I'll request lunch party. 12:13, three hot things. We're going to hear a little bit from Chiefs OC, Eric Bieniemy, as we head to Miami facing them Dirty Dolphins. We'll talk about what's going down in the town and more. But right now, told you earlier, it's a Baddies and Bosses winning weekend. Text your 10, get two tickets to see Baddies and Bosses, Boss Man D-Lo, Plies, Cash Doll, Skilla Baby, and more. All on one stage, Saturday, October 17th, Municipal Auditorium. 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
2: Coming off a tremendous overtime win, I thought our guys battled for 60-plus minutes. 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
3: Week three, the Chiefs' first away game against the Miami Dolphins on Sunday. Chiefs defensive coordinator Eric Bieniemy, even though he praised the overtime win over the Colts, he also stressed the need for continued improvement, but then had jokes about Travis Kelce marrying up, but Kelce's still doing his thing.
2: You know, and I know he's become this big-time megastar. 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
3: 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And in a new list shared by America Haunts, The Beast in Kansas City was named the third favorite. Speaking of The Beast, it opens for the 2026 season on Friday, October 2nd. Y'all can have that. I do not do haunted houses. I went to one in fifth grade, and that was good enough for me, okay? But you do you, boo. 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
8: Less than 2 years ago, we voted to end Missouri's abortion ban.
9: Voters legalized abortions in Missouri,
10: overwhelmingly striking down the state's near total abortion ban.
8: We made it clear that we don't want the government making medical decisions for us and for our families. But now, in 2026, politicians are trying to overturn our vote and ban abortion all over again with Amendment 3.
11: That's the second time Missourians will be voting on abortion.
8: Amendment 3 would bring back an abortion ban, taking away women's rights to make their own medical decisions. 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It would even delay care in life-threatening situations. That's why we've got to vote no on Amendment 3. The Show Me State already showed the politicians once that we don't want an abortion ban. Let's show them again. Vote no on 3 to stop the abortion ban. 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
14: All right, light rain in 62 in Leavenworth. Temps going to stay in the 60s today with a couple of thunderstorms, as well as tonight, temps in the low 60s. 1242, it is Friday service. Usually, we are very topical, very specific. Today, we just going to pray. That's right. Minister T.R. Renee has covered it all for the sisters, for our city. So make sure you got here. Pray with us. Very intentional. 1242-ish, if I'm on time. 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

0: 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Girl, you a 10, girl, you a 10, girl, you a 10. 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
1: 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Give us wisdom for what's ahead, courage for what we must face, and grace for what we cannot control. 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And Father, I lift up Kansas City. Cover our homes, our neighborhoods, our families, our children, our schools, our communities, our churches, our leaders. 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In Jesus' name, amen. This is TR Renee. 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
0: Kickoff is at noon. 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
13: 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It appears these social media companies knew they had been causing serious harm to kids, but have done little to stop it. 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
4: Deborah and Rashida, you two are roommates.
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7: Child, Whitley Gilbert, Whitley Wayne, going always Whitley as the Netflix reboot of A Different Role drop yesterday. Focus on Dwayne and Whitley's daughter. I was calling the girl Deborah, Deborah, my bad, played by Malia Joy Moon. And the roommate from Compton is Tashina Arnold's daughter, who is a super scholar. I don't want to give away nothing else. This show is hitting, not just for the youngins, but for the OGs that return. Child, I'm on episode 5 already. While the 2026 NBA Finals MVP for the New York Knicks, Jalen Brunson, is hosting the premiere, the 52nd season, wow, of SNL, tomorrow night, NBC. And then Sunday night is the 2026 MTV Video Music Awards hosted by Snoop, airing 6:30 p.m. live from the Peacock Theater in L.A. You can watch it on CBS and simulcast on MTV. 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
3: Voters legalized abortions in Missouri,
4: overwhelmingly striking down the state's near total abortion ban.
2: We made it clear that we don't want the government making medical decisions for us and for our families. But now, in 2026, politicians are trying to overturn our vote and ban abortion all over again with Amendment 3.
5: That's the second time Missourians will be voting on abortion.
2: Amendment 3 would bring back an abortion ban, taking away women's rights to make their own medical decisions. 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It would even delay care in life-threatening situations. That's why we've got to vote no on Amendment 3. The Show Me State already showed the politicians once that we don't want an abortion ban. Let's show them again. Vote no on 3 to stop the abortion ban. Paid for by Stop the Ban, Michael Predmore, Treasurer.
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15: All right. It is cloudy and 61 at Summit Fair in Lee's Summit, at least for now. We'll say that. Light rain off and on throughout the day. And tonight there will be a chance of thunderstorms in spots. Temps in the low 60s.
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1: 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Here's a rewind to that chat.
2: Unlike breast cancer, we do not have a type of screening tool for ovarian cancer, and that is what is so difficult to really, for me even to digest, is that we still don't have that early screening tool. 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You know your body, right? If for some reason you are feeling like you're bloated very often, that's something that you don't want to dismiss, right? And it's important for us to understand some of these types of side effects and symptoms. Maybe you're urinating frequently, things that aren't normal and are hanging on longer than possible. And it just means that you should be seen, right? That you should bring those symptoms to your GYN so that way they're not overlooked.
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4: As the Chiefs take their first game on the road facing the Miami Dolphins this Sunday, Xavier Worthy on the Chiefs football culture. And speaking of culture, you can join Hot 103 Jams for the watch party to see the Dolphins get beat down. I said what I said at Culture X. Kickoff 12 noon. And in political tea, so a Kansas Senate poll shows a tight race, surveying 500 likely voters, finding Democratic candidate and pastor of Church of the Resurrection, Adam Hamilton, at 50%, to current incumbent Dr. Roger Marshall's 48%. And other surveys show a close contest, but you know how I feel about polls. They don't vote. But here is a clip of Hamilton speaking, folk asking, you liberal, you conservative, and having a nonpartisan approach?
5: I don't know which argument. I'm like, I think we can be both. To be a liberal means to be generous of spirit, open to seeing things with new eyes, and to be and open to reform. And to be conservative means holding on to values or beliefs that are really important. We can be both of those things at the same time.
4: So Roger Marshall, what say you? While KCK Public Schools have celebrated a major milestone, breaking ground on the new Central Middle School at North 11th and Riverview Avenue, a mile from the current one, built in 1914, state-of-the-art facility, upgraded security at 125,000 square feet, it can hold up to 950 students. That's your Workday Wrap-Up, Hot 103 Jams.
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23: 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One prize per person every 30 days.
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4: A wet Friday right now, 67 at the Grandview Triangle. Thunderstorms in parts of the area this afternoon as well as this evening. Tonight, temps in the low 60s.
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1: Yes. It was a beautiful day. It's going to be a beautiful night. Break out the champagne. Everybody get a laugh. Let's start it off sexy. What do you say?

0: Hot 103 Jams, Kansas City's number one for hip-hop, R&B, and throwbacks. Julie Jones wrapping up the midday party on this rainy, dreary Friday, even though Playmaker, it's officially fall. So I feel like this weather, I can have chili.
1: Oh, is that what you've been waiting on?
0: I feel like there's certain seasons you need chili. Well, like, you don't have it in the middle of summer.
1: Some of these stores are already trying to push the agenda on you when they had the chili beans and all that. When you walk into the store, a little section like, oh, yeah, come on and get by this chili stuff.
0: Because you got to be ready.
1: Okay.
0: So you ain't got to get ready.
1: Stay ready, ain't got to get ready.
0: That's okay. Right. That's right. Where you going to be next week?
1: What you mean?
0: You ain't going to be here.
1: No, I'm going to be Jeff.
0: Oh, you're Jeff Charney.
1: Yeah.
0: Oh, I thought you were going away for a vacay. My bad.
1: No, no, no.
0: I'm working
1: behind the scenes.
0: I was about to be such a hater.
1: Yeah, look at you. No, I'm behind the scenes next week.
0: You the boss. You the boss.
1: Yeah.
0: Okay, so you have any nominees for Who on That Ish this week?
1: Ooh, man, that's a great question. I have not thought about that.
0: Can we just say the fact that the Missouri congressional map is back at the Supreme Court for the third time? So, on that ish. The Missouri Supreme Court said that map was never law, so use the 22 map. Justice Kavanaugh said the same thing. Now, we got to take it to the full court, and we don't know what's going to happen. I need a 5-4. Brett Kavanaugh to stand on business like he said.
1: No, for real, stand on business.
0: Stand on business like you said. Don't let nobody get to you. I need John Roberts or Amy Coney Barrett to jump on board with the liberal justices, because you know Gorsuch, Alito, and your uncle ain't doing that. So that's who on that ish. That's who on that ish. And it's funny because I'm not in Florida, but I'm watching the Florida's governor race, because you could have, you know, first black governor Byron Donalds. But David Jolly, his Democratic opponent, FAMU, okay, a group of alumni from FAMU endorsed him, but he said he ain't doing no debates with Byron because he's a liar. But at first there were debates set, but Byron kept changing the parameters.
1: Oh, okay.
0: Okay. In the meantime, how about this? Byron done removed Trump from his website, trying to distance himself
1: because
0: the polls are growing tighter. And Steve A. Smith is on one of his flyers saying he's the real deal.
1: Ooh. Okay. Yeah. Florida can't get right, though. They ain't been right since Jeb Bush.
0: If y'all got people in Florida, but it is a baddies and bosses winning weekend playmaker. Text your 10 is getting 2 tickets, baby.
1: All right. Text that keyword winning to 816-900-4103 on the Attorney Roger White. I got you text line. You can turn your wreck into a check online at igotyou.net. 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
1: Hopping No 3 Jams, Kansas City's number one for hip-hop, R&B, and throwbacks with Coco Jones. Here we go, here on your Friday edition of the Playmaker Show with your boy Playmaker. Man, a rainy Friday at that, right? A rainy red Friday is definitely one of those days, but it's still a good day to get you hooked up on the Baddies and Bosses winning weekend. 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We got details on how you can win coming up here shortly right here on the Playmaker Show. We definitely got the jams on deck for you. We got that Cardi B on the way for you. We'll throw it back with Young Jock. We got Drake for you too as the deadline to register to vote in the general and the midterm election Tuesday, November 3rd is coming up. For Missouri, the deadline to register or update your voter registration is Wednesday, October 7th. And for Kansas, it's Tuesday, October 13th. Don't wait. Do so today at vote.gov. We the people have the power. Take your power to the polls. And speaking of the power, man, shout out to the Isley Brothers who's going to be in town tomorrow night. Rhythm and Cigars out at Municipal Auditorium. You're going to hear from the Isley Brothers because I spoke to them before the show. You're going to hear from that coming up around 3:30 p.m. So keep it right here on your station number one for hip-hop. 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
9: Less than 2 years ago, we voted to end Missouri's abortion ban.
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11: overwhelmingly striking down the state's near-total abortion ban.
9: We made it clear that we don't want the government making medical decisions for us and for our families. But now, in 2026, politicians are trying to overturn our vote and ban abortion all over again with Amendment 3.
12: That's the second time Missourians will be voting on abortion.
9: Amendment 3 would bring back an abortion ban, taking away women's rights to make their own medical decisions. 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It would even delay care in life-threatening situations. That's why we've got to vote no on Amendment 3. The Show Me State already showed the politicians once that we don't want an abortion ban. Let's show them again. Vote no on 3 to stop the abortion ban. Paid for by Stop the Ban, Michael Predmore, Treasurer.
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1: Mostly cloudy tonight. Chance for some thunderstorms with a low of 64. Right now it is 65 at 435 in Eastwood Traffic Way. What up, Peachtree?
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1: 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Ernie Osley with us right now. If you ain't heard, the Osley Brothers are coming into town, coming up on September 26th. Going to be in town at Municipal Auditorium. Ernie, how you doing this afternoon?
2: I'm good, man. And you?
1: I am doing great, man. It's been a hot Friday. I don't know how it's feeling on your end over there.
2: No, it's been toasty.
1: Yes, yes. It could be worse. I heard Texas is about like 120 degrees down there recently. So
2: yeah.
1: Hey, yeah. I appreciate your time, Ernie. One of the first questions I wanted to ask you is, with you and your brother Ron, y'all been doing this for so long. What keeps you motivated to continue doing music today here in 2026 and to keep performing?
2: Well, we love what we do. We always have. Love the music. We appreciate certainly the support of the music lovers, particularly Kansas City.
1: Yes, yes.
2: And so we're looking forward to doing the show.
1: Yes, yes. We're looking forward to you coming into town, especially with so many generations of hits. When you go back to Shout, and then you come all the way to now, even doing the remakes with Beyonce right now.
2: Yeah.
1: I mean, what does that feel to work with so many different artists from back in the 60s, even up until in the 2020s and the 2000s?
2: Well, you know, it's been a joy. It's been a celebration. It's been an embrace, certainly, through the years. And the fact that we've been blessed with the longevity, everybody does not get that.
1: Yes.
2: That makes us really one of a kind to have been around for so long and to have been an influence on so many different artists through the years.
1: There's the handsome man over there. How you doing, Ron?
3: How you doing, man?
1: I am doing good, man. I'm having a great time so far talking to Ernie about some things. How you holding up on your end?
3: Holding up. Just holding it up.
1: Yes, yes, yes. Looking forward to seeing you coming to Kansas City. I was asking Ernie about just spanning generations of music from going from the 60s up until the 20s and the 2020s, man. Like, what does that make you feel that you can still connect with artists from as old as back then to even today?
3: I feel you, man. It makes you feel real great. You know, I really connected with the football team in Kansas City, too.
1: Yes, yes, yes, yes. So, Ron and Ernie, either one of you can answer this question, but what goes into making the set list for the show? Y'all have so many hits. What do you decide to perform on certain nights and certain concerts?
3: We got to do at least 25 or 30 of the songs and chop them up, you know?
1: Yes, yes. So many songs, Ernie, out there. Is there a favorite you like to play, Ernie, when you get on stage?
2: Well, Ronald sort of calls the shots with that, and I'm harmonizing with it.
1: There you go. There you go. I just rock with it.
2: He's not going to say nothing that I don't want to play, so.
3: Ernie's going to play everything, man. He's going to play everything from the beginning.
1: Yes. Yes.
3: Until all the end, you know, with Summer Breeze.
2: Atlantis.
1: Voice to Atlantis. Yes, please.
2: Yeah.
1: Tell me, please.
2: Yeah.
3: Who's that lady?
1: Who's that lady? Wow.
3: Fight the power.
1: Yes. Fight the power. Yes.
2: Choosy lover.
1: Too many songs. Yeah. Mm-hmm. Too many songs. Ron, I like to ask you as far as the excitement when you're getting on stage. I asked Ernie, he still has the passion for being on stage and performing. What gives you the passion still to get on stage and perform?
3: The people, you know, just the fans, you know. I know they want to see us do everything. Although they have seen us do everything a million times,
1: yes,
3: they want to see it. A
1: million more for sure. Osley Brothers right here on the Playmaker Show. 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

0: 40 was up, shebang. All of my ops, they des. Please don't put me to the test. They tryna get back on the net. I'm tryna get back in the flesh. Yeah.
1: Habanero 3 Jams, Kansas City's number one for hip-hop, R&B, and...

0: X Isley Brothers in town tomorrow night, and I asked them a serious question. What made you both fall in love with music from the first place, from the beginning, from the jump?
1: My mother and father, you know, they wanted a quartet, and that's what they wound up getting, you know. Six brothers.
0: Yes, yes, yes. A family affair at that. That means even more, right, Ernie, as far as doing it as a family with brothers and everything, right?
2: Oh, yeah, that's the ultimate connection.
1: No. Yeah, I can't wait to see Ernie play some of those songs himself, you know. And he's been playing them forever and ever, you know. But I just want to watch it just like the fans.
0: That's the best. That's the most amazing thing. We don't get as much as live music anymore between bands as back then as we do today. You don't get a lot of new groups that comes out musically wise. What do y'all like most about today's music game as far as the R&B? What would you say inspires you today as far as music?
1: We're good friends with everybody, you know. We did some shows, some of the latest shows with Maxwell, and he's a real, real, real good fan of ours, you know. And hey, just about everybody in the business is a fan of ours, you know.
0: Yes, yes. Especially hip hop, right? Because how many times y'all been sampled as far as remakes and samples? Biggie Smalls, we know that. That's probably the most popular one that comes to my head. That's got to be cool as well to be recognized from the hip hop community too.
1: Yeah. We're number one with that, you know, over James Brown, you know.
0: Wow. And we know how much James Brown meant to hip hop for sure.
1: Oh, yeah.
0: No doubt. Any new music coming out in the near future, Ryan?
1: Oh, yeah. We're working on some stuff right now, and we got some surprises for you.
3: And a new song with Diane Warren.
1: A new song with Diane Warren.
2: By any means.
3: Yes, it's coming out September 3rd in the movie theaters.
0: Ooh, yeah. Yes. Get a tease before the show coming up then. That's what I like to hear.
2: Yeah.
0: Mm-hmm. Oh, I love it, man. Isley Brothers is going to be in town coming up on September 26th, Municipal Auditorium. Get all the information you need at kprs.com. Before I let y'all go, fellas, we know this concert is also going to be presented by Compadres Cigars. I would love to know, do you have any rituals or ways you like to unwind after a show or after a big concert? Ron, I would ask you first.
1: I'm standing here with my cigar.
0: There it is. What's the trick though, Ron? Because I've never done a real cigar like that, at least those type of cigars. What's the trick to smoking them?
1: This cigar is called the plug.
0: Okay.
1: And I'm going to try to get you and everybody else involved in this cigar.
0: Okay.
1: I already got Steve Harvey, but you know, this is going to be the thing. It's going to be the next big thing, hopefully.
0: So I got to try yours first. When the first time I'm doing a real, real, real cigar, it's going to be yours, Ron. We got to make that happen for sure.
1: That's right.
0: You feel the same way, Ernie, over there?
2: Oh, yeah. You know, although I don't smoke. Because my brother has one, you know, I'm like, hey, we embrace on that.
0: Yeah. Rodney, when did you start smoking cigars? When did you fall in love with those first?
1: Well, I started smoking when I was a teenager, you know, and I stopped when my mother died, you know, but, cigars is our thing, you know, and, I don't really have to smoke it, but I have to carry it with me every day.
0: Just the feeling, just to even feel it and have it on there.
1: Got you.
0: Fellas, it's been a pleasure. I appreciate your time. Thank you very much. Looking forward to seeing the show and more life for you coming up for the rest of the year, okay?
2: All right, thank you,
1: baby.
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5: 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Lots of accidents out there right now. Playmaker northbound to I-35 at 75th Street. Two left lanes are shut down with a wreck there. You're backed up to 95th, northbound 435 at Shawnee Mission Parkway. Not an accident there. That's taking out the right two lanes. Again, you're backed up to 95th Street, westbound I-70 at the ramp to 635 over at KCK. Got an accident on that ramp, and looks like we're still working an accident northbound I-35 on the ramp from 67th. Some people just know the best rate for you is a rate based on you with Allstate. 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
0: All right, coming up, more music on the way from Migos, Rihanna, Jacquees, and Juvenile. And we got the Hood Dude Fruit Review coming up around 4:42 p.m. right here on Hot 103 Jams.
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0: Habanero 3 Jams, Kansas City's number one for hip-hop, R&B, and throwbacks with Janae Aiko, Kendrick Lamar. So good here on your Friday edition of the Playmaker Show. 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Hot Video 3 Jams. 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But right now, let's get another check on your traffic.
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2: 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Playmaker, the accidents just keep on coming out here. Southbound 71 Highway at 75th Street. Left lane blocked with an accident there. You're backed up to Dr. King Boulevard. Northbound I-49 at Red Bridge Road. Left lane blocked with a wreck there. You're backed up to Longview. Westbound 470 got an accident, taking out the right lane there. Not much of a backup, though, so far. And up in the Northland, I-35 northbound at the 152 Highway, left lane blocked with an accident there. 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
14: All right, tonight, cloudy skies. Chance for thunderstorms with a low of 64. Right now, you're looking at 65 at the Grandview Triangle. 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
2: 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Home of the best fried shrimp in the city. This General T's chicken, man, listen. Delectable morsels and the chicken quality. Sometimes you get it and it's fried so hard the texture like Pinocchio's nose, but they get it. Sauce like broccoli with the Henny bottle. Now on to the shrimp fried rice. Order it with the fried shrimp, this a cheat code. And it's fried hard like hot boxing with Willie Nelson. You know I checked and it's cleaner than a Steve Harvey suit. The shrimp adds spice and had me feeling like Rengoku learning flame breathing. If you looking for that fire Chinese, grab the gang and slide to Lucky Dynasty. We gonna give it a bussin', and you're tuned in to the Hood Dude Food Review live on Hot 103 Jams. Ooh-wee.
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3: 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Westbound 50 Highway at 3rd Street in Lee Summit. The right lane is shut down, and you're backed up to the 291 Highway West Junction. 50 Highway westbound at Shipman Road. Got an accident there. Block of the right lane, you're backed up to 3rd Street. And we have an accident on northbound I-35 at Penway. It's on the right shoulder, but you're still heavy back beyond Cambridge Circle. Northbound I-49 at Red Ridge Road. Accident in the left lane there. You're backed up to Blue Ridge Boulevard. 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
4: The woman who accused Jay-Z of rape her cancer claims, and now she says she never met Jay-Z. As yesterday evening, Jay-Z's legal team filed a motion dismissing Jane Doe from his federal lawsuit against the woman and her former attorney, Anthony Busby. The update comes after Jane Doe fully retracted her previous lawsuit claims that she was raped by Jay-Z at a party in 2000 when she was 13 years old. As in the statement said, quote, "My allegations that Sean Carter raped me or otherwise sexually assaulted me were false. I have never met Mr. Carter. Mr. Carter never engaged in any inappropriate conduct towards me whatsoever. There is no truth to any of my claims against Mr. Carter. I understand that my false accusations have caused Mr. Carter immense pain, suffering, and damage that can never be fully undone. I sincerely, unconditionally apologize to Mr. Carter for the devastating harm I have caused to him, his family, and his reputation," in quote. Now, Jane Doe's attorney maintains that his client was the victim of a sexual assault, but was mistaken in identifying Jay-Z as the perpetrator. We'll see what comes from this now that she has retracted the statement. We got more jams coming up on the way from Belly Gang Cushington. Tim's on the way for you, and we got J. Cole coming up. Right now, let's get another check on traffic.
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5: 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The rain continues and so do the accidents. Westbound 50 Highway at Shipman Road. Right lane shut down with an accident there. You're backed up to the 291 Highway West Junction. Northbound 69 Highway at 435. Got an accident there. Backing you up to 119th Street. Eastbound 470 at Douglas. Got an accident there. It's been moved off to the left. No interruption there. And looks pretty heavy though on northbound I-49 at Redbridge Road. Got an accident there on the left shoulder. The best fall fashion is now on sale at Macy's with 30% off the best brands and 15% off the best in beauty. 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
1: All right, tonight, mostly cloudy skies, chance for thunderstorms with a low around 65. Currently, you are looking at 65 out at KCK Community College.
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time I come in, I gotta set it, then I gotta go in, then I gotta get it, then I gotta blow in, then I gotta shut it. Any little thing and think it he be doing, cause it doesn't matter, cause I'm gonna dead it, then I'm gonna murder everything and anything about a boom, about a bing. 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

Dropping the three jams, Kansas City's number one for hip-hop, R&B, and throwbacks right there with J. Cole Legacy here on your Friday edition of the Play a Maker Show. Uh-oh, I wish Julie was here right now. The U.S. Supreme Court says Missouri cannot use the Missouri First Maps passed last year at the urging of

0: President Trump as the ruling came down this afternoon. It's the third time this month that the nation's highest court blocked the new maps from the general election, as the federal appeals court had ruled Monday that Missouri will use the new maps passed in 2025, which is aiming giving Republicans an extra seat in the U.S. House by January. Those maps were used in the August primary. The Missouri Supreme Court has ordered a general election to use the old maps from 2022, with absentee and military voting already underway using the 2022 maps. And again, I will tell you, go vote. Use your power, man. Make sure you join NCHI for the inaugural Community Diabetes and Health Walk coming up on Sunday, 8 a.m. till noon at the Kansas City, Kansas Community College Track and Field, 7250 State Avenue. 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Coming up, music on the way from Drake. We'll hit you with some Young Dolph. We got Skilla Baby on the way for you. And we'll also get you hooked up on this Baddies and Bosses winning weekend. Shout out to Crystal and Casey Mo that got hooked up last hour as we get your check on traffic.
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2: 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Playmaker, we still have the accidents out there. This one's been there a while. Westbound 50 Highway at Chipman Road. The right lane is shut down. You're backed up to 291 Highway. Northbound 69 Highway at 435 over on the Kansas side. Accident on the exit ramp there. You're backed up to 119th Street. And now we're working an accident on southbound I-49 at 155th Street. The right lane is blocked. You're backed up all the way to Harry Truman Drive. 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

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I only

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0: 503 Jams, Kansas City's number one for hip hop, R&B, and throwbacks with T.I. Let them know here on your Friday edition of the Play and Make a Show. In Missouri, voting rights have been restored for most felony convictions. A person no longer has to wait until probation or parole ends before regaining the right to vote. There are some exceptions. Contact your local election authority for more info. You must register before the deadline, October 7th. Your voice matters with Hot 503 Jams. More jams coming up on the way from Ty Dolla $ign, who's going to be in town with Bryson Tiller coming up. We'll also hit you with some Jalen Chords and Lil Baby coming through, and another chance for you to win on the Baddies and Bosses winning weekend. Right now, let's get your last check on traffic while you're heading home or staying home.
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2: 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Playmaker, just a handful of accidents hanging on out here right now. Out in Independence, southbound 291 Highway at 32nd Street. Left lane blocked with an accident there. Southbound I-49 at 155th. They got that wreck off to the right shoulder, but you're still backed up all the way to Main Street. And over on the Kansas side, still working with an accident on eastbound K-10 right there at the ramp to K-7. 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
12: Less than 2 years ago, we voted to end Missouri's abortion ban.
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14: Overwhelmingly striking down the state's near total abortion ban.
12: We made it clear that we don't want the government making medical decisions for us and for our families. 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
12: 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The Show Me State already showed the politicians once that we don't want an abortion ban. Let's show them again. Vote no on 3 to stop the abortion ban. 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
0: All right. Expect the mostly cloudy skies tonight. Thunderstorm in spots with a low of 63. Right now you're looking at 65 at the Independence Center. 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
0: I got two tickets to see Baddies and Bosses live in Kansas City with Boss Man D-Lo, Plies, Cash Doll, Ken the Man, Callie, and Skilla Baby going down Saturday, October 17th at the Municipal Auditorium. 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

0: 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And Cali.
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14: Hey, KC. The weekend is here, and Ad Hoc Group Against Crime would like you to join us in working together to achieve a violence-free weekend. 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First and foremost, keep a cool head before taking on any type of conflict. Stop and breathe. Keep calm and gather your thoughts to make sure you keep the conflict civil. Secondly, be willing to compromise. Understand that you can't win every battle. You're going to have to give up a little in order to achieve a resolution. And every conflict doesn't have to have a loser. Decide what's most important. Swallow your pride and give up the rest so that everyone has a chance to win. Third, listen. 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If you're unwilling to listen to the other person's side, they'll be unwilling to listen to yours as well. By actually listening, you'll be able to relate to the other side and likewise. Lastly, put down the guns. They only cause more destruction to families and our community. Those are just a few tips in keeping our weekend safe and violence-free. 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